0: l'ora ufficiale di Radio Tigullio. 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
1: For years, the world has seen reality distorted, facts manipulated, and truth hidden. But there's even more to the story than anyone has ever suspected. Because no one has been able to see the whole picture.
2: You are now about to witness.
3: Hello.
4: Hit me.
5: Ladies and gentlemen.
6: Let the rhythm take you.
5: Yeah.
7: The rhythm.
8: The music. Oh, I love stuff.
9: Now, here comes the music.
10: Are you ready?
11: Okay, boys, here we go.
12: Ladies and gentlemen, the moment you've been waiting for has arrived. It's now time to prepare your mind and your body for explosive entertainment.